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start a whole hour of back-to-back country with nothing but music. No commercials. That's on the way. Jordan Davis' new song coming up. Morgan Wallen. This is Luke Combs. Days Like These.

Russell Dickerson says when he was struggling with finances and trying to break into country music, Tim McGraw gave him $20,000 in cash to help him, you know, pay some rent while he was trying to get his career going. 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
1: Oh, that meet cute moment when you find that special someone, like at a Port-a-John. 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Wouldn't

0: 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We've got Chris Stapleton and Lainey Wilson tickets coming up. One last strange love at first sight moment.
1: All right, so let me tell the story. I divorced, had three children, ugly, resided to the fact that I was never going to meet Mrs. Wright. A guy at work got a DWI and asked me if I would drive him back and forth to the bar. This is totally out of my character because I don't drink alcohol at all, but I said yes. I saw a woman standing on top of the table dancing. I walked over to the table and bumped into it accidentally and had to catch her to keep her from hitting the floor. And that was 28 years ago.
2: You literally swept her off her feet.
1: Absolutely. And I tell her that every day.
0: Yeah. When was the last time she bought that?
1: Never.
2: Can we revisit the fact that the buddy had a DWI and needed to drive back and forth to the bar?
0: Let's not say we did.

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2: That Chris Stapleton show is Bank of America Stadium on Saturday. And don't worry, you'll have more chances to win tickets tomorrow.

0: It's Backstage Country. Chris Young is here, and we were just talking about I Didn't Come Here to Leave and how you wrote it, which is hilarious that the line came out the night before and then you wrote it at 9 a.m. But Dallas, who said the line, Dallas Davidson, he had to write at 11. So does that put a lot of pressure on the writer? You're like, I want to finish the song before you have to leave at 10:30 or whatever. Like, is that a pressure-filled thing when you write in that kind of situation?
1: I don't think so, because I think we all know intrinsically.

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